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Et ça balance. Droite, droite, droite, gauche.

rapide. 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Got me all charged up like a Tesla. She all over me and notice me cause we connect up. Every time she done I just tell her bless up. 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

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Ready or not, tell them here I come. The girl Rosie or not.

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Just your wispy veins and your highlights. Get out of here. We're going to send you packing.

0: 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The next sound you're about to hear will be heard on your left speaker only.
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0: 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And now, both speakers. Adjust your volume knob to decibels. Test complete. All systems clear. Now.

0: 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Look at that.
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0: too wicked.
1: And you owe me a
0: Johnny, get this ass straight up.
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1: Arrête ce que tu fais tout de suite, écoute Massive Yard.
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1: Massive Yard, son. Arrête ce que tu fais tout de suite, écoute
3: Hello.
1: Massive Yard.
3: Yes, man. This is the one and only soul brother Derek. I want to send greetings to all them boy eyes and all them girls down on the corner. And play a nice tune for me here.

0: Massive Yard is to win. Arrête ce que tu fais tout de suite, écoute Massive Yard.
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4: This is something I have in my heart for a very long time. I wanted to express this feeling that burning deep down inside of me. It's one thing I can't stand. It's people who think one way and then change their mind the other. They become a conflicted mind and can be disturbed mentally. The other thing I don't like is people who pretend to be hypocrite when they can't, because expression show very clearly upon their face.

0: Massive Yard is too wicked.
1: And you will be a
0: little bit of a little bit of a little bit of a little bit of a little bit of a little bit of a little bit of a little bit of a little bit of a little bit of a little bit of a little bit of a little bit of a little bit of a little bit of a little bit of a little bit of a little bit of a little bit of a little bit of a little bit of a little bit of a little bit of a little bit of a little bit of a little bit of a little bit of a little bit of a little bit of a little bit of a little bit of a little bit of a little bit of a little bit of a little bit of a little bit of a little bit of a little bit of a little bit of a little bit of a little bit of a little bit of a little bit of a little bit of a little bit of a little bit of a little bit of a little bit of a little bit of a little bit of a little bit of a little bit of a little bit of a little bit of a little bit of a little bit of a little bit of a little bit of a little bit of a little bit of a little bit of a little bit of a little bit of a little bit of a little bit of a little bit of a little bit of a little bit of a little bit of a little bit of a little bit of a little bit of a little bit of a little bit of a little bit of a little bit of

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1: Freedom. 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

0: like y'all. 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Hitting your bitch like y'all.
1: Yeah, that's some of the black. I look at J-Match. I'm trying to find your bubble beijing. Kanji, Super Shango, Rockstar. I'm trying to be out. Yeah, I'm trying to be out.